Righteousness, the best part in life, rather than pretend we are able.

Father had said, look how beautiful we are. The beauty that he sees is available to other people to meet too. It adds a question. At the same time, I see much more about my father. It is not just beauty at this dimension that one side of it. There's also beauty in a smaller dimension.

chance to talk about. Normally I'd probably just ask you how you feel.